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What it means to have a state of emergency when the army and the police have full power.

0: the coldest weather. Birds of a feather fly together, moving south for the warmer weather.
1: Turbulence and Pulse is about the movement of time, musically and historically. We are interested in how time moves in and through different historical moments and processes.

0: And two tracks there from the 1950s, Polish recordings. Firstly, Maria Katobska with Yes Sir, and Zygmunt Kurtz's with Still Water.
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70 years ago, a song from Kurt Weill and Bertolt Brecht's Whitney Opera became a standard for Louis Armstrong. He recorded both a vocal and an instrumental version of the song, which were spliced together for this Coronet 45.

like a sailor. Did our boy do something rash? Suki Tawdry.

Malcolm Todd, I Saw Your Face, from the album Do That Again. It's the second album from this American singer-songwriter who's currently enjoying a big hit song called Earrings. It's a new entry for Evanescence, Sanctuary, and from it, this is Afterlife.

0: fighters do not make displays of anger. 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
0: Bear trap, leg snatch, snares, hats, prayers, clap, ear, fear, the words near, tears.

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Reject that modern music. Music, did I say?